Cause I know you're still being fake. 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I know there's a wine line space where people sit and acting strange. Keeps you hold back all the flame, waiting to get out of frame. Yeah, I let you choose now, baby. Amuse or stay amused, baby. Shall we go, let go, we go, let go. We go, let go, we go, let go. Oh, this place been fun for baby. Let's get out of loop, baby. Shall we go, let go, we go, let go. Oh, should I ask for the bill? Then we

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Bismillahirrahmanirrahim. 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

0: Sedoyo kados biasanipun saderengipun kita ngelajengaken pengaosan langkung rumiyin, monggo kita sami sareng-sareng maos doa kados biasanipun. 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
0: Subhanallah.